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Here we go, another chance to win $1,000. Your keyword for this hour, I will give it to you once again in just about 3 minutes. 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

Nikita, we're almost there. Going to be performing at the final game of the World Cup. I can't wait. Madonna as well. Justin Bieber was one of the latest ones that was added. It's going to be amazing. Here we go. Your chance to win $1,000 once again for this hour is dollar. D-O-L-L-A-R. Dollar. 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Hey, $1,000 in gas? A lot of tanks. Here's Heart. What about

0: Magic 107.7 with the best variety from the 80s, 90s, and today. My name is Jenny. Everyone is talking about him. 16-year-old Jordan Lee becoming the first qualifier to win the Boys Wimbledon singles tournament. And wow, this is since 2014 when Noah Rubin took it. So it's impressive to have that kind of talent. It requires discipline. It requires a lot of sacrifice and work. And at 16 years old, to have that vision, it's definitely something to admire. So congratulations to Jordan Lee. We're going to hear a lot that name, I have a feeling.
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Love that song. Mr. Bacon to be with you on Orlando's at Magic 107.7. Nowadays, it's so easy to take the music with you. So if you like what you hear, take us along Magic 107.7 on that free

0: 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It all started here. In Sync. 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They made their magic in Orlando. And so do we. Tearing up my heart when I'm with you. More magic next.
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We are Orlando's at Magic 107.7. And yes, we are giving you a chance to win $1,000 each hour. Your next keyword, well, we already gave you this hour's keyword. 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

0: Michael Jackson and Billie Jean on Magic 107.7. This is so stinking cute, especially if you are bringing in a new pet to the family. You're looking for names. Bella is the number one name, followed by Luna, then Max. But Max, I feel like it's always been trending no matter what. Coco is definitely one of my favorites. We have a miniature pincher that just came into the family at 2 months. The cutest thing with the clearest blue eyes. And I wanted to name him Coco, but my mom said, no, Lukey. Okay, fine. Lukey it is. But I liked Coco. And Daisy is always part of the names that are trending when it comes to naming your pet.
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2: I feel by the wayside like everyone else. I hate you, I hate you, I hate you, but I was just kidding myself. Our every moment.

0: You're on with Mario and Courtney Lopez, wasting no time getting right to a random question. What you got?
1: What is a childhood game that you think should be turned into a professional sport?
2: Dodgeball. It would be fun, and you get some dudes out there with cannons for arms, just boom, right off the dome. Yeah. I think it would actually
3: that would
2: do
3: be
2: quite
3: awesome.
2: Well.
1: Well, it was turned into a movie.
2: Yes. It was about it being a professional sport.
1: Yeah.
2: Never came to fruition. I still think they should revisit it. That and tetherball. Old school tetherball was fun.
3: Yeah. That's not a lot of people can play that at once.
2: No, it's an individual sport.
3: Yeah. But
1: is that the thing that goes
3: it's, yeah, it's on the pole. Yeah. It's what Napoleon Dynamite
2: was. No ropies, though. No ropies.
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29: Bill, why is my eye twitching? Does this mean I'm in perimenopause? Where's my phone?
30: Juliana, maybe we can ask an actual human.
29: Yes, because I have questions, and I bet you do too. Like, is it normal to sleep in separate bedrooms? We do that. And I still need to know why my poop's been green.
30: We've got actual people answering these exact questions.

0: Yo, I'm Mario Courtney Lopez. Cordo has been digging through our mentions. Love hearing from you. Questions, comments, random thoughts, whatever you got. Who's this one from, honey?
1: This is from at Christina Mazeltov. Just kidding, Makeltov. She said, heard you mention your sister the other day, and it got me wondering if you're such a mama's boy, is she more of a daddy's girl? Also, which one of your kids do you think is more like each of you?
0: I am more of a mama's boy, and she probably is more of a daddy's girl. She has a probably a closer relationship. But, you know, we obviously get along both our parents. As far as our kids, I would have to say at the moment, probably Sonny's more like me at the moment. Dominic, a little more like you. Gia, maybe a combo.
1: And she's all you.
2: I think Gia is, I feel like she's more Mario.
1: Yeah. No. She's 100% Mario. Yeah. Have an argument with her. She's Mario.
3: More Mario Lopez.
0: Courtney and I have seen the devastation in Venezuela. Entire families have lost everything after the recent earthquake. 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

0: So, do you watch oddly satisfying videos? What up, Mario Courtney Lopez here. If you do, you're not alone. Nearly two-thirds of Americans admit to watching oddly satisfying social media videos, spending a grand total of 156 hours consuming strange, sometimes cringeworthy content per year. Well, I'm guilty of that. I don't know how long, but I love watching dark nature, which is essentially Mother Nature's. You see lions attacking gazelle and giraffes
1: being
0: attacked
1: world.
0: By hyenas. It's real world, isn't it? The circle of life is full display right there, and it's quite graphic.
2: Mm-hmm. Well, a new survey found pimple popping videos.
0: Those are good too.
2: No, they're not. Ranked as the most sought after content in this genre.
0: Wow.
2: Followed closely by pressure power washing and object crushing.
0: Okay, that's kind of weird. I get the walk, pimple the, popping, but that's
1: the
0: weird.
1: Power washing is therapeutic. It's weird, but it is.
0: Huh.
2: Yeah, experts say the appeal to some of this offbeat content may come down to something deeper than entertainment. Americans want relief. Americans want change.
0: You know what I also like, aside from the animal world and all of its brutality? I like seeing little kids wipe out. That makes me laugh.
1: Oh, people falling down, I can watch it all day.
0: Yes, yes, yes. That, then when they seriously fall down, it's crazy. Or stuff happens. When they're little kids, it makes me laugh.
2: Oh, my God.
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0: Yo, I'm Mario Courtney Lopez. Quickly squeezing in today's celeb birthdays, as always. Frazier's going to list them off. We're going to try to guess ages.
1: From The Hangover, he was a doctor, and he also is one of the judges on The Masked Singer, Ken Jeong.
0: Ken is 56.
2: 57.
1: 57 is correct.
2: Yes.
1: Cameron Crowe, director of Almost Famous.
2: Cameron is 52.
0: 68.
2: 69. Well, he looks great.
1: Cheech Marin. Cheech and Chong.
0: He's got to be 77.
2: 79.
1: 80.
0: Wow. Okay.
1: Harrison Ford from Star Wars and other
2: from
1: stuff.
2: Harrison is...
1: What Lies Beneath?
2: 81.
0: 80.
1: 84.
0: Wow.
1: And Patrick Stewart from Star Trek?
0: 66.
2: 69.
1: 85.
0: Wow.
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0: Frazier just told us we're going to battle it out in some trivia all about Harrison Ford. Let's get our hands on the buzzers.
2: All right, here we go. On what date and in what city was Harrison Ford born?
0: On what date?
2: On what date and in which city was Harrison Ford born?
3: Because he is part of the Ford family, he was born in Detroit, Michigan on July 12th.
2: Those are both wrong.
0: He was born on July 13th.
2: That is correct.
0: And
2: you get half a point.
0: He was born in Los Angeles, California.
2: Incorrect. Chicago.
0: Was he from Chicago?
2: Chicago.
0: Oh, wow, okay.
2: All right. So it's 0.5-0. Next question. Hands on buzzers. What was Harrison Ford's first major film role?
0: American Graffiti.
2: That is correct. For a prop, what year was that?
0: 1974.
2: Incorrect. You want to guess?
3: 1970.
2: Incorrect. 73. Year of your birth. It is 1.5-0. Next question. Before achieving stardom, what skill trade did Harrison Ford practice to support himself, Mario?
0: Carpenter.
2: That is correct. It is 2.5-0. We'll take a break, come back, and do another.
3: Okay, fan.
1: More fun on the way. On with Mario Lopez.
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0: You're on Mario Courtney Lopez. Final round of today's Harrison Ford pop quiz in honor of his birthday. The score is 3.5-0. All right, Frazier, let's wrap it up. I'm in the lead. Let me bring it home.
1: What is the name of the long-running TV series on Apple TV in which Harrison Ford stars as a therapist, Mario?
0: Shrinking.
1: That is correct. 4.5-0. Hands on buzzers. Next question. Just two left. How many times has Harrison Ford portrayed Indiana Jones in feature films? Mario.
0: Five times.
1: Five times is correct. What's that? 4.5?
2: Who cares?
1: 4.5-0. This one is worth 84 points.
0: Okay.
1: What unusual hobby or skill is Harrison Ford known for?
0: He's a pilot.
1: Licensed pilot
2: he
1: is
2: crashed.
1: Correct.
2: He's not a great pilot.
1: But he is a licensed pilot. That is correct.
0: Wow.
1: 88.5-0.
2: I knew I was going to lose. Good job, baby.
3: We'll be right back with Mario Lopez.
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0: Honey, that song reminds us of our wedding reception. Because it was huge.
2: Really?
0: Well, it was huge at that time, and I remember...
3: Your bachelor party in Vegas. I have photos... I have video of you in some club we were in, and you were very excited when the song came on.
0: Yeah, right.
3: No, I'm not kidding. I'll find the video.
0: Still
3: find
0: it. I was not very excited.
2: You know
3: find
2: what?
3: It for the next Throwback Thursday.
2: I love hearing this, because see how it's evolved? He was so excited back in the day when Return of the Mac came on.
0: Yay, and now, that's what that I, makes sense.
2: And now he's into K-pop.
0: No, yeah, right.
2: I love it.
3: Great. He evolved.
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21: You played it cool and I played it dumb. Don't you think I'm a little too young to be messed with like that?

0: So, do you find you need help doing basic things? What up, you're all with Mario Lopez. If so, you're not alone. 3 in 10 adults reportedly need help doing basic adult things, with many confessing they can't cook, do basic DIY stuff, or even make small talk.
1: What?
0: I know a lot of full-grown adults, especially in the East Coast, New York, that don't drive. They don't know how to drive. Well, they don't really need to either. Anyway, a recent poll found many grown-ups struggle with meal planning, keeping plants alive, and understanding politics.
1: Well, understanding politics is a whole nother thing.
0: Yeah, they also have difficulty getting to grips with car maintenance, managing finances, and getting out of bed on time. This is very teenage behavior. So what do? They get help from AI.
1: Oh, that's very Gen Z.
0: The study found that ChatGPT is now the third most common platform people use for online searching, below YouTube and Google. Wow, I'm surprised it's not number one. Interesting.
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0: 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It all started here. 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

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Hey, it's Madison. 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

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Hey, it's Madison. 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

0: 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Made in Orlando. It all started here. In Sync. Orlando born, magic made. They made their magic in Orlando. And so do we. More magic next.
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6: I'm Emily Oster. I'm an economist and data expert.
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8: It is Tuesday, July 14th, 2026. It's Chad and Leslie. It's also known as the dog days of summer. Leslie Gale, can you explain to those that don't know what that means? What are the dog days of summer?
9: The hot, long, too hot to go outside. You're like a dog, you know, you just sleep all day. You know how dogs just like to sleep?
8: Yeah.
9: It's like, you know, there's really nothing you can do outside that's going to feel good. It's better just to stay in, take a nap. But we can't. We have to get up. We have to get going. And our storms are going to start earlier today.
8: Yeah, we'll check the forecast with West 2 meteorologist Eric Burris coming up at the end of the hour. But first, Leslie Gale is going to tell you things you need to know.
9: So this is like such a crazy story. So the president has suggested that he's left standing orders for the U.S. military to destroy Iran, quote unquote, at levels they've never seen before, if Tehran follows through on its longstanding threats to kill him, to kill the president, to assassinate him. But the government, the U.S. government has no way to create an automatic, pre-authorized dead man switch, if you will, that would prompt immediate retaliation. The president wants the government to somehow put into place, if anything happens to him, if he's killed by Iran, we annihilate Iran. If he was killed, by the way, the

0: transfer of power to his successor is governed by the 25th Amendment and the President's Succession Act of 1947. So the vice president would instantaneously become commander in chief, and he would have the authority to retaliate.
1: Right. But how about that reflecting pool?
0: Oh, yeah, they emptied that out.
1: I know.
0: Did you see that?
1: I did.
0: I kind of want to go to Washington just to see all this crazy stuff that's going on.
1: Well, it's your tax money at work, so yeah, might
0: I
1: as well.
0: I want to go see it, right? I should see it. The last, what do you think about this? The last prisoner strapped to a table in Florida's death chamber was 74 years old. He's the oldest person the state has executed in modern times. And the next two set to die are even older still. One of them is in his late 70s. The other one is 80 years old. And he would be only the second known octogenarian to be executed in the U.S. So they want to change a rule, you know, where capital punishment would be regulated only to people of a certain age. Can't do that. I mean, you know, they're on death row for all these years. You can be on death row for 20, 30 years.
1: Mm.
0: Thought that was interesting. I know they want to try to regulate that. Soccer back on the pitch today. We got my team France taking on Chad's team Spain. They're first up today at 3. Tomorrow, England. My team takes on Chad's team Argentina. I think you got lucky. You got Spain and Argentina. I'm only taking France and England because I'm going there next week.
1: Well, that's your own fault.
0: That's my own fault. And I thought this was interesting. Tell me if you disagree, Chad.
1: I disagree.
0: A new DoorDash report reveals that Austin, Texas is the most affordable city for a classic combo meal, cheeseburger, fries, and soda that you would order on DoorDash. In other words, DoorDash prices, the cheapest city is Austin, Texas, which I would think they're kind of pricey there.
1: Well, they've got more cows there, so it makes sense with the burgers being so cheap because
0: they're right in Texas.
1: Right, Texas.
0: I see what you're
1: cows,
0: saying.
1: All that stuff.
0: The meat, top 10 beef. Cheapest cities are in the Midwest, Texas being the cheapest city to live in, followed by Laredo and Texas and Lincoln, Nebraska.
1: Wow.
0: You could move there just for the cheap DoorDash prices.
1: I think I'll stay right here in Orlando. I'm good. I don't DoorDash at all. I Uber Eats. Oh. I'm an Uber Eats kind of girl.
0: Oh, are you?
1: Yeah.
0: Is that different than DoorDash? I'm assuming
1: yes,
0: it is.
1: Yes, two different.
0: Is it cheaper?
1: I don't know. I've never DoorDashed before.
0: You're an Uber. That should
1: I'm an
0: be
1: Uber
0: a thing.
1: Eats kind
0: What's
1: of a
0: the
1: person?
0: Difference between DoorDash and Eats?
1: We're going to put that up right now on our Instagram.
0: I'm putting
1: Go
0: it
1: vote.
0: Up.
1: All right. There's things you need to know this morning. Bryan Adams tickets on the way at 6:15. It's Magic 107.

0: A little bit of Hollywood news, a little bit of Orlando flavor, Chad and Leslie, Magic 107.7. Leslie Gale and The Lowdown on the way this morning.
1: Okay, so everybody was complaining that Taylor Swift's wedding at Madison Square Garden caused all kinds of traffic problems. How much do you think they paid to alleviate complaints like that one?
0: I don't know, but we'll find out coming up next. Hang on.

0: Chad and Leslie, Magic 107.7, a little bit of Hollywood news, a little bit of Orlando flavor, Leslie Gale, and the lowdown this morning.
1: Okay, we'll start right here before we get to the Taylor Swift and how much she paid to rent MSG. We knew this was going to happen.
2: Let me tell you something. In this life, you're either a winner or you're a loser. Y'all want to work in a steel mill like me for the rest of your days?
3: No, sir.
2: Yeah, because I sure as hell don't.
1: Michael, the biographical film about the pop icon Michael Jackson has now crossed the $1 billion mark at the worldwide box office, becoming the first biopic in history to reach the milestone, directed by Antoine Fuqua. I wonder if he's related to Jeff Fuqua.
0: From the airport?
1: From the Jeff Fuqua Boulevard. Yes, I think it's spelled the same way, F-U-Q-U-A.
0: You know, you can ask your Google right now and see if Jeff and
1: Antoine...
0: You know, it only makes sense that Michael Jackson would be the record breaker, the movie Michael would be record breaking, since Michael broke so many records when he was with us. Even when he was not with us, you know, when he passed away, he still was breaking records.
1: Isn't he also the highest grossing when it comes to making money in death?
0: Yes, the highest grossing celebrity who's no longer with us. It's him and Elvis, I believe, that go one and two back and forth.
1: Right, but he's always right up there, right?
0: Yeah, oh my gosh, yes, of course.
1: Okay, so we know that they had the most beautiful love story, Taylor Swift and Travis Kelce, they're newlyweds.
4: That you were Romeo, you were throwing pebbles in my...
0: Wonderful.
1: I love that song. Anyway, so New York Mayor Mondami says, don't you worry, because you remember when the president went to the Knicks game, they shut down all of Lower East Manhattan so they had to cut all the traffic out. And he didn't pay anything to the city for that. That's just we pay the tax dollar. The people of New York pay for that. However, that permit cost Taylor and Travis $160,000 so they could respond with the traffic in and around MSG, the Madison Square Garden area. So they didn't just, now they rented it. They say that wedding cost between $20 and $25 million. The rental of that, I think, was over $1 million. But just to get the traffic permits, they paid $160,000. Not to mention they donated $26 million to local charities before the event, just so they could avoid those kind of conversations. A new analysis tracked Google search data from January to just this week to rank the most searched word definitions in the U.S. so far this year. I bring that up because love... Okay, is the number two most searched word, the definition of love.
0: Okay.
1: Okay, but guess what the number one most searched word is according to Google?
0: The number one most searched word according to Google.
1: Number two word is love. The runner-up is love. 275,000 monthly definition searches for love. It's the opposite of love.
0: Hate?
1: No, gaslighting.
0: Oh,
1: gaslighting.
0: Okay.
1: If you somehow went this far and you don't know what gaslighting means, because it always confuses me.
0: Yeah.
1: It's psychological manipulation over an extended period of time that causes the victim to question the validity of their own perception of reality.
0: Yeah.
1: So when somebody could be gaslighting you, making you believe something is true when you know it's not true.
0: Right.
1: But they've gaslighted you.
0: Right.
1: That's the number one most searched word.
0: Okay. There it is. And there's a lowdown this morning.
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25: 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We laughed. 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

0: Leslie. Magic 107.7. If you are heading to the beach at some point this week, be careful because doing this is actually more dangerous than sharks in the water at the beach. What is this, Leslie?
1: Burying yourself or somebody else in the sand. Something popular to do, but I don't know if you realize how dangerous digging a hole is and then climbing inside. In fact, last year, a 7-year-old girl died. They dug a 5-foot hole that she and her brother dug, and the sand collapsed on her, burying her alive. I mean, that used to be something that we would do as kids, but they said it's digging holes.
2: Still do it.
1: Still do it. Digging holes in the sand may seem innocent enough, but if the hole is deep enough and collapses on a person, it's extremely difficult to escape. In fact, research suggests that people die more from sand burial suffocation than from shark attacks.
0: Yeah, but aren't you supposed to keep your face out of the hole? Like you're supposed to just bury the body and... You know, keep your
1: neck
0: above.
1: But if it's really deep, who knows if it collapses on top of you and they can't get to you, you know? I mean, obviously, if more people are dying from that than shark bites, then there's enough people doing it wrong that it's dangerous. But there's no right way to do it. They said just trying to bury somebody in the sand is a stupid and a potentially deadly idea.
0: So instead, make sandcastles.
1: There you go. Keep your work above the sand.
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0: Chad and Leslie, Magic 107.7. It's something that Leslie does on the regular. It's something that I only do once a year.
1: Or decade.
0: No, it's once a year, Leslie.
1: Really?
0: I do it once a year. We'll tell you what we're talking about next. Hang on.

0: It's Magic 107.7. It is Chad and Leslie. It's something that Leslie, I mentioned that Leslie does all the time. It's something that I do once a year. And the last time I did it was, when did I do this?
1: How did it feel for you, though, when you were doing it?
0: It was okay. I mean, that was a little...
1: It wasn't great. You had to do it again.
0: Well, I did it again, and I did it with the same thing. We're talking about reading.
1: Oh, thank God.
0: Yeah.
1: I was getting nervous.
0: Reading. Leslie reads a book all the... I don't know if listening to a book is considered reading.
1: Well, I do Audible, so I listen. I spend a lot of time with headphones in my ears, you know, if I'm not in my car, if I'm in my car, if I have a long trip.
0: You think people get smarter when they actually read the book because they see the words and the words resonate in their brain?
1: No, honey, we have already Googled this. We've argued this to point.
0: We have?
1: That listening to the book is it's just as good as reading it. You're taking in the information. You're following the story along.
0: Right.
1: You know, and a lot of people don't see well. So, you know, I mean, it's hard. Okay.
0: You might miss a word or two.
1: You might miss.
0: And there goes the whole plot.
1: I was having a hard time. Remember when my eye ruptured and I couldn't see? So it was hard for me to read a book, but I can listen to books. In fact, I am in love with Renee Rosen. If you ladies are looking for a good read, Renee Rosen writes books about famous women, Estee Lauder or, you know, people who change makers.
0: Right.
1: But they make it more fiction.
0: Okay.
1: I just finished the one, White Collar Girl, about a girl who was a young reporter at the Chicago Tribune on the city desk when there wasn't...
0: Oh, it's like you, except Baltimore.
1: Like Baltimore, right, when there wasn't a lot of young reporters who were females. But now... But I love that. I love her. But I'm reading one called Phoebe Berman's Gonna Lose It. But that was the Jenna Bush...
0: Jenna Bush Hager.
1: That was her. Yeah. That was their recommendation this month. Phoebe Berman's Gonna Lose It by Book... Averick, and it's kind of cute.
0: Well, I was looking at the most popular books to read this summer, and I came across Soul of an Octopus, The Family Remains, Hidden Pictures.
1: Are these fiction books?
0: I don't know. They're just books. I don't know. It doesn't say. Remarkably Bright Creatures. I know that's the movie with Sally Field, that they turned that into a movie.
1: Okay, so it sounds like maybe it is fiction.
0: I Give It All to the Stars and Moons, The Women, and that's really all that I came across, most popular books to read this summer. There's a book that somebody gave me. I read it a couple years ago, and then I read it last year again. It's The Four Agreements.
1: Yeah.
0: Where it's
1: it was boring 4 years ago, and guess what? Last year was still boring.
0: Well, no. I don't think I quite understood it the first time I read it, because there are four things. The four things, by the way, are be impeccable with your word, don't make assumptions, always do your best, and don't take anything personally. Those are the four agreements. And I think that I had to read it again to understand what each agreement, if you will, meant. I think it makes more sense when you get a chance to actually comprehend the book as opposed to just reading the words. You know, you actually...
1: Well, I mean, one book in 4 years.
0: One book in 4 years, that's a big deal for me. Are you kidding me? I mean, if it's a book's any good, they're going to turn it into a movie. So I'll just watch the movie.
2: Chad and Leslie.
0: Then again... I say that, but then again, the Harry Potter movies with Daniel Radcliffe and Emma Watson, a lot of things were left out of the book when they made the movie. That's why people are so excited about this new Harry Potter series that's going to be on HBO, because it follows the book a lot closer than the movies did.
1: See, and so you make a good point, because a lot of people do prefer to see the movie than overread the book. So what do you think is better? Sometimes do you think reading the book is better? Or do you think seeing the movie is better? Because like with Hunger Games, I like the movies,
0: right?
1: But the books were really good, and I think that people say that about Harry Potter. You know, that the books were better than the movie.
0: Because
1: if
0: they leave a big chunk of the book out of the movie, then if you read the book and you watch the movie, you're like, wait a minute, what about the part that I read in the book? Where'd that go in the movie? And they just leave it out.
1: Book or movie?
0: All right, so that's the question we're asking you this morning is...
1: Would you rather read the book or watch the movie?
0: 407-916-1077.
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0: 75 degrees on Tuesday, July 14th, 2026. It is Chad and Leslie. We got more storms today, but we're going to get them this morning instead of late like we got yesterday. So just a heads up. Things you need to know this Tuesday morning. Leslie, yeah, what you got?
1: It is a busy morning. We have a crash right now that has led to the closure of some southbound lanes on I-95 near Mims in Brevard County. According to FHP, the crash is on I-95 near mile marker 227. All southbound lanes were closed as of 5:30 this morning. If that's changed, you know, give us a buzz, let us know. Meantime, as you said, the storms rolled through. They were really fast, and a lot of people didn't see them coming. In fact, they had several power outages in Osceola County, down trees, property damage. They were picking up yesterday in Ocala. Yesterday, it was a little bit further south. Tragic story yesterday with the little two-year-old boy. We reported in the morning that he had gotten shot and killed. We didn't know what happened. Turns out a four-year-old found a gun that was not secured in a car. This family was just arriving from Georgia for a family vacation. The four-year-old, why you would have a gun in the car that's not holstered, not locked with children, those charges are pending. But they hadn't even checked into their Airbnb yet. The Osceola County Sheriff's Office, they were busy yesterday. They announced the arrest of 126 individuals during a month-long joint operation targeting sexual offenders and predators. And meantime, the head of a youth lacrosse league in Volusia County, among seven men arrested. Deputies say they tried to meet a minor they met online. 38-year-old Robert James Reese of DeLeon Springs, known as Coach Roscoe by members of the Volusia Lacrosse League. Also called the Volusia Renegades, was taken into custody over the weekend. And a beautiful morning for a launch. It was a gorgeous morning.
2: 4, 3, 2, 1, 0, engine ignition and liftoff. Liftoff of the Falcon 9 rocket on the Starlink 10-45 mission. The 600th time a reused Falcon booster has taken to the skies.
1: Wow. I feel like he's got a cold.
0: I was about to say, poor fella, it's all stuffed up.
1: He's all stuffed up. That's a shame. Okay, and remember, the first of the semis today, France taking on Spain.
0: All right, there's things you need to know. It's Magic 107.7.

0: 73 degrees, Chad and Leslie, Magic 107.7, a little bit of Hollywood news, a little bit of Orlando flavor. Leslie Gale with the lowdown this morning.
1: Hey, Chad.
0: Hey.
1: Pause what you're doing, as in P-A-W-S. Taylor Swift is a dog mom. I'm so excited. Well, the Hawkeye Taylor Swift fans have been reporting that there was sightings of a white fluffy dog. Have you been reading those?
0: Yeah. I just hope it gets along with all of her cats.
1: Well, yeah. And that must have been something, because there were sightings of this dog actually at Madison Square Garden during wedding festivities. There was also sighting of this dog coming or going on her airplane before.
0: Yeah, I heard about that.
1: But yesterday it was clear at the West Palm Beach Airport when her private plane landed. You know, he's training down there.
0: Right. Yeah.
1: And they rented a house in Palm Beach County. And there was the dog, a big white Samoyed-looking dog. Not, I don't think it's a Great Pyrenees. It's a Samoyed-looking dog, all white, lots of hair. Boy, is she going to have to hire somebody just to keep the dog hair off her? Because I love those dogs, but they have white hair everywhere. But it's a big one, so it's kind of cool. They're apparently traveling with them. We don't know what the dog's name is. So, see, Swifties, you were right. You were not barking up the wrong tree.
0: Okay. Enough with the puns. What else you got?
1: Enough with the puns. Big news yesterday at Halloween Horror Nights. They officially announced the Infernal Carnival of Nightmares Scare Zone.
0: Sounds like fun.
1: The sinister entryway zone is hosted by icons like Jack the Clown and Dr. Oddfellow, bringing their shared and newly aligned history as ringmasters of the Fear for Life for the 35th annual event. Oh, so they got a Dr. Oddfellow and Jack the Clown are going to come together.
0: Yeah, it's a duel.
1: It's a duel thing,
0: right.
1: And that's good. It's going to be their entryway as well. This follows Universal's Orlando Drop. I guess they say the park's entrance is going to be transformed into a decrepit, fear-fueled carnival.
0: Well, you know, when you first walk in.
1: Yeah, when you first walk in.
0: There's like the sign when you're walking down toward the Minions.
1: Mm-hmm. And you're taking a million pictures because you're like, right. oh my God.
0: Yeah, that'll be fun.
1: I know that one. Hey, this is fun too. Speaking of, you like this movie?
2: Here's to Hotel Transylvania.
0: Oh, I love those movies.
1: Well,
0: they're
1: good.
0: So funny.
1: Sony just announced The Haunting of Hotel Transylvania, the fifth installment of the franchise. It is expected out October of next year.
0: Very nice. All right, thank you, Leslie Gale.
3: Chad and Leslie.
0: Driving into work this morning, I saw the marquee over Kia Center. Brian Adams in town August 5th. We've got those tickets next.
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2: One crunchy bite of a Hershey's cookies and cream bar, and I'm taken right back to college move-in day. I was a little overwhelmed by the newness of it all. Boxes were everywhere, I needed a break from unpacking. But just as I was able to take a breath and open my Hershey's cookies and cream bar, my new roommate Rachel walked in. I offered her a piece, but she said no. Then after a beat, she said, "Actually, those are my favorite ones." We laughed. The ice was broken, and we've been friends ever since.
17: Hershey's. It's your happy place.
19: Brian Adams coming to town, and we've got your tickets. If you'd like to go, just be the first caller right now and tell us, why are you up?
17: Our phone number is 407-916-10.

0: Good morning, Magic 1077. Who's this?
1: This is Jennifer.
0: Good morning, Jennifer.
2: Hi, Jennifer.
1: Hi.
0: The question this Tuesday morning is, why are you up?
1: We're packing to go out of town for my 50th birthday.
2: Oh, Jennifer, where's my
3: bell? Where are you going?
1: We're just going to the theme parks for the night. Something fun.
0: Very
3: oh,
0: nice.
3: Happy birthday, my friend. 5-0, yes.
1: Thank you.
0: Well, we got you a birthday present. How about tickets to Bryan Adams on August 5th at Kia Center?
1: That would be awesome. Thank you.

0: 77.
1: Love this story. A 16-year-old right here from Florida created a hurricane preparedness program after realizing that schools in her area were not teaching students how to stay safe during hurricanes.
2: Really?
1: Her name is Elise. She was inspired by the impact of Hurricane Irma, and she developed a program called Storm Smart, which covers everything from emergency kits to storm safety and disaster preparation. The program is designed so students can teach other students, especially students that move to Florida from other parts that aren't familiar with hurricanes, which helps spread hurricane awareness and helps them gain leadership skills at the same time.
2: Oh, that's such a cool thing.
1: So there's no audio.
2: But still, it's a great concept.
1: Right?
2: And you know what? I mean, sometimes you forget about kids and how scared they get when a storm comes through.
1: Hey, listen, at 16, I would be terrified if a hurricane came through. And here she is, you know, helping other kids get ready.
2: Totally. I think kids listen to other kids. You know, my very first hurricane, I was in college. I just came down here in 1979. It was Hurricane David.
1: Yeah.
2: I'd never heard of a hurricane. We don't have those up in the Baltimore, Virginia area. I was scared to death.
0: Chad and Leslie. 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
0: Yeah, Generational Jeopardy is on the way.

0: Chad and Leslie, it's Magic 107.7, 73 degrees outside. It is National Mac and Cheese Day. Now, I'm a little finicky when it comes to my mac and cheese. There's two kinds of mac and cheese that I'll eat. One is the mac and cheese at Panera because they use this white cheddar cheese, which is great. And the shells are, instead of using noodles, they use like shells. It's so good. And then the second kind of mac and cheese is somebody I used to work with. He now works down in Tampa at our sister station down in Tampa Bay. Okay. It's his grandmother's recipe.
1: Oh, and so, is it Miguel?
0: Yeah, it's Miguel from Miguel and Holly. Yeah. And so whatever he would make mac and cheese on a special occasion or something like that.
1: Hey, I bet it's good.
0: I would always make sure to take home extras.
1: That's a southern recipe, right?
0: Yes. Oh, it's so good.
1: Breadcrumbs on the top.
0: Yes.
1: Thick cheese.
0: Oh, it's thick. He's got all kinds of cheese
1: now,
0: all
1: up
0: in it.
1: Now, did they have spiral noodles? Because here's what, according to polls on social media, the perfect way to make mac and cheese, the noodles are to be spirals.
0: Okay, I've never had spiral mac
1: and cheese.
0: I thought
1: they were more like elbows.
0: Yeah, that's exactly.
1: Spirals were the clear winner with 55% people wanting spirals.
0: Okay.
1: Number one, cheddar. The softer, the smoother, the better. 40% of us like that. Spices, pepper, dry mustard, paprika, salt, Dijon mustard, garlic powder, onion powder, nothing else.
0: I don't know what Miguel puts in his grandma's.
1: I bet all that stuff.
0: I don't.
1: What he does in it. See, a lot of people. See, I.
0: How do you like your mac and cheese?
1: See, a lot of people add meat. A lot of people add protein. A lot of people add. See, I like it with like lobster in it or blue crab.
0: Yeah. You know why? Because you're bougie.
1: Well,
0: that's
1: no,
0: why.
1: I just think, you know, if you're gonna eat the calories, I mean, make it worth your while.
0: Yeah. Make sure the calories are bougie.
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1: Magic 1077. 73 degrees on Tuesday, July 14th, 2026. It is Chad and Leslie. We've got Generational Jeopardy on the way in just a bit. But first, Leslie is going to tell you things you need to know on this Tuesday morning.
2: Well, we got some problems on I-95 in Brevard County in Mims. It looks like around the mile marker 227, if you know where that is, they say that all the southbound lanes have been closed because of an accident there. They're trying to get that cleaned up this morning. But of course, the big cleanup is happening today in Osceola County. Yesterday it was in Ocala, after those strong storms moved through, causing power outages, down trees, property damage. You know, a lot of folks said that you said you were a little nervous in your house in East Orlando.
1: I was, and I say that because it was the thunder, the rumbling of the thunder was literally shaking the house, and I'm looking around like, what the hell's going on here?
2: Yeah, scary, right? I mean, Mother Nature, it can be mean.
1: It was bad at one point, and that stuff normally doesn't get to me, but I was like, wow.
2: And normally he doesn't say I was scared. No. Okay, listen, this is two principals. They're having a really tough summer. Two principals in Lake County arrested on DUI charges in Claremont involving the same vehicle, different times. Listen to this. First, the passenger, Christina Alcade, identified herself as the driver when she got pulled over. Jennifer Jimenez was actually the driver. That was the first principal. So Jennifer Jimenez is a principal, okay? She got pulled over. She's the principal of Pinecrest Lakes Academy. She didn't want to take a sobriety test, so they arrested her, took her to jail. Her friend, who's also a principal in Lake County at another school, said she would park the car. 2 hours later, they pull her over in that same car, her friend's car, and they're like, why are you driving? She goes, I'm trying to bail my friend out. And they're like, yeah, now you're going to jail for DUI, because she was tested over the limit. Two principals, one night, two DUIs. That's going to be a mess. It was a beautiful morning for a launch. Unfortunately, they did it before the sun came up. Had this Falcon 9 launch gone off at sunrise, which was so pretty this morning, we would have gotten that jellyfish effect. But we didn't get it because it went off when it was dark, just after 5 a.m. this morning. And the first of our semifinal matches take place today. France is taking on Spain. And then tomorrow, England takes on Argentina. All right. Did you see Norway, their welcome home from Norway? Now, they didn't win, obviously.
1: No, I didn't.
2: So they went home, and they had what it seemed to me. I don't know how big the country of Norway is,
1: yeah,
2: but it seemed like the entire country of Norway was there, all doing the row,
1: yeah,
2: to welcome home their team.
1: The guy who became so popular here in the United States.
2: With the blonde hair. Raccoon.
1: Yeah, with the blonde hair that, yeah, he had it up.
2: Something like that. Yeah.
1: I love when he got on the plane or was leaving the United States. He said, you know, I had the best time here.
2: Did you see what he took home with him?
1: Well, what did he take
2: when he got off the plane?
1: What did he take?
2: He had a taxidermy raccoon.
1: Oh, no, I did not
2: see that. He was carrying his raccoon. That was what he bought, you know. I know you like to collect magnets, but he actually, yeah.
1: He's a big fan of taxidermy?
2: He actually just came up to plane. I'll show you a picture with his taxidermy raccoon walking down the steps of the plane.
1: Anyway, he loved
2: America.
1: Clearly. So you've got Spain and I've got
2: I've got France.
1: You've got France and you've got Spain today.
2: Yeah.
1: And then tomorrow I've got Argentina and you've got England.
2: Yeah.
1: Okay. Well, good luck with that, Leslie. Bet you know who's going to be going to the finals on that one. Hey, who stars as Professor Brainerd in the movie Flubber? We'll ask our Gen Z-er. Generational Jeopardy coming up next on Magic 107.7. Hang on.

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1: Generational Jeopardy.
0: Let's meet our players this morning, Leslie. We have Jamie. Jamie is back for the second and final time. Jamie's our UCF student, our Gen Zer from Orlando. Jamie is taking on Donna. Donna is from Orlando as well. She's a millennial and works in accounting. Good morning, ladies.
2: Morning.
0: All right, here's the way it works. You have 7 seconds to answer the question. First to get two right will win a pair of tickets to the Cool Kids Summer over at Disney Water Parks. 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Since Jamie, our Gen Zer, was first called, Jamie, you got the first question. Good luck to you both, ladies. And here we go.
3: Okay, Jamie. Who stars as Professor Philip Brainerd in Flubber? You remember Flubber?
2: Oh my gosh, that's so old. Yeah, I don't know.
0: 7 second buzzer right there, Jamie. Question goes down to Donna, the millennial. Donna, get your point if you know the answer to that question.
2: Robin Williams?
3: Yep.
0: Robin Williams. Correct. Yes, may he rest in peace.
3: Oh.
0: One of the best actors in the world.
3: I know. I wish I'd have met him. Did you ever meet him?
0: I did not know, but Mrs. Doubtfire was on the other day, and I sat and watched the entire thing as if I'd seen it for the first time because it was so good.
3: Aw.
0: All right, 1 point for Donna, our millennial. Donna, that was a steal, and it only takes two to win. You're one away. You can make it a very quick game this morning if you know the answer to this question.
3: Okay, Donna, how many brothers does Prince Hans from Frozen have?
0: What did you say?
2: 12.
3: That is, Jay was 12.
0: She said 12. She said 12 on the buzzer.
3: She said the 12 on the buzzer. Wow, said, that was fast. Those are really hard. I can't trip any of you guys up. Mm. I mean, those were hard questions. Legit.
2: Yeah.
4: Hard.
3: Did you? Hard. Are you an accountant at Disney?
2: No.
3: Okay, just check.
0: If she was, why would she want tickets? Why would I play this game, Leslie? That's dumb. Well, congratulations, Donna the Millennial.
3: Oh, sorry
0: tickets.
3: About that, Jamie girl.
0: You'll just have to take Jamie with you to the water park.
3: Yeah, Jamie's a very nice girl.
0: We love her. She goes to UCF.
3: Yeah. You'll be longtime friends.
0: She needs a friend in accounting.
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76 degrees with Chad and Leslie. It's Magic 107.7. It's something that Leslie does all the time, and it's something I do maybe once a year. We'll tell you what we're talking about next on Magic 107.7. Hang on.

0: 1077. It is Chad and Leslie. It's something that Leslie, I mentioned that Leslie does all the time. It's something that I do once a year. And the last time I did it was, when did I do this?
1: How did it feel for you, though, when you were doing it?
0: It was okay. I mean, that was a little...
1: It wasn't great. You had to do it again.
0: I did it again, and I did it with the same thing. We're talking about reading.
1: Oh, thank God.
0: Yeah.
1: I was getting nervous.
0: Reading. Leslie reads a book all the... I don't know if listening to a book is considered reading.
1: Well, I do Audible, so I listen. I spend a lot of time with headphones in my ears, you know, if I'm not in my car, if I'm in my car, if I have a long trip.
0: You think people get smarter when they actually read the book because they see the words and resonate in their brain?
1: Honey, we have already Googled this. We've argued this to point.
0: We have?
1: That listening to the book is it's just as good as reading it. You're taking in the information. You're following the story along.
0: Right.
1: You know, and a lot of people don't see well. So, you know, I mean, it's hard. Okay.
0: You might miss a word or two.
1: You might miss.
0: And there goes the whole plot.
1: I was having a hard time. I remember when my eye ruptured and I couldn't see. So it was hard for me to read a book, but I can listen to books. In fact, I am in love with Renee Rosen. If you ladies are looking for a good read, Renee Rosen writes books about famous women, Estee Lauder or, you know, people who change makers.
0: Right.
1: But they make it more fiction.
0: Okay.
1: I just finished the one, White Collar Girl, about a girl who was a young reporter at the Chicago Tribune on the city desk when there wasn't...
0: Oh, it's like you, except Baltimore.
1: Like Baltimore, right, when there wasn't a lot of young reporters who were females. But now, but I love that. I love her. But I'm reading one called Phoebe Berman's Gonna Lose It. But that was the Jenna Bush...
0: Jenna Bush Hager.
1: That was her. Yeah. That was their recommendation this month. Phoebe Berman's Gonna Lose It by Book... Averick, and it's kind of cute.
0: Well, I was looking at the most popular books to read this summer, and I came across Soul of an Octopus, The Family Remains, Hidden Pictures.
1: Are these fiction books?
0: I don't know. They're just books. I don't know. It doesn't say. Remarkably Bright Creatures. I know that's the movie with Sally Field, that they turned that into a movie.
1: Okay. So it sounds like maybe it is fiction.
0: I Give It All to the Stars and Moons, The Women, and that's really all that I came across, most popular books to read this summer. There's a book that somebody gave me. I read it a couple years ago, and then I read it last year again. It's The Four Agreements.
1: Yeah.
0: Where it's
1: It was boring 4 years ago, and guess what? Last year was still boring.
0: Well, no, I don't think I quite understood it the first time I read it, because there are four things, by the way, are be impeccable with your word, don't make assumptions, always do your best, and don't take anything personally. Those are the four agreements. And I think that I had to read it again to understand what each agreement, if you will, meant. I think it makes more sense when you get a chance to actually comprehend the book as opposed to just reading the words. You know, you actually...
1: Well, I mean, one book in 4 years.
0: One book in 4 years, that's a big deal for me. Are you kidding me? I mean, if the book's any good, they're going to turn it into a movie. So I'll just watch the movie.
2: Chad and Leslie.
0: Then again... I say that, but then again, the Harry Potter movies with Daniel Radcliffe and Emma Watson, a lot of things were left out of the book
1: when they made the movie.
0: That's why people are so excited about this new Harry Potter series that's

0: Put it up last night on our Insta story on Instagram at Magic1077. Do you prefer to watch the movies first? I'm sorry. Do you prefer to watch the movies or read the book? That's the question that we asked because Leslie reads all the time. I read maybe like once a year.
1: The same book.
0: Well, I mean,
1: it's a good book. You're still learning. It's about the four stages of something, and he's only on stage two, so you got another couple stages, right? You know what it is?
0: No, I'm done with all the stages.
1: You're done with the
0: stages. I've completed my stages. I'm actually going to give the book to you, so that way you can read all the stages.
1: Start the stages, yeah. Too. Well, Steve says his time's limited, so he watches movies. HC reads the books. Jules watches the movies. Pixie Dust, movie all the way. Raindrop says both. I read the book, then I watch the movie. Lutanya says the movie. Crazy Lou likes a movie. Erin Nicole likes a book. So really, it is almost 50-50 here. Jay Bird book, Double Trouble's movie. Xavier watches movies. Crystal says both. I like to read the book and then see the movie. I'm weird. No, I don't think
0: so.
1: I think
0: weird about that.
1: I'd rather. I think are you getting more information from the book?
0: Yeah.
1: But then the movie may disappoint you.
0: Exactly. It might leave a scene out. You're like,
1: leave a scene out.
0: Do you want to give some suggestions what people are reading?
1: Yeah. Summer? Then I ask what people are reading. Well, I have some good ones. Now, I told you about Renee Rosen that I'm reading. Mm-hmm. But Rich Routines, H.C. Bailey. I don't know what book that is. Every Summer After sounds good from Mallory. She Every Summer After. The People We Meet on Vacation. She read that one too. That's a cute one. I read that last summer, and they're making a movie out of that. Double says that her friend gave her a book about Disney's Ink and Painted Ladies.
0: Oh,
1: Ink and Painted Ladies. She says it's really good. Hmm. The Seven Husbands of Evelyn Hugo. Yes, that Tammy's reading that one. Sanchez, that one's a great book.
0: Nice.
1: Still haven't finished, but it's been great so far. The Seven Husbands of Evelyn Hugo. And H.S.H. Strickland says, just finished House in the Cerulean Sea.
0: Hmm.
1: Isn't that cerulean? Isn't that the color from...
0: I don't know. I can't wait for the
1: Devil Wears Prada.
0: I can't wait for the Two Husbands of Leslie Gale. That's the book. Actually, that's the movie I can't wait to see, but I have to read the book first.

0: 1077.
1: He said that he pays for Audible. You really should try Libby. Libby is free. You get unlimited amount of books, the same books that you have on Audible, so for free.
2: Really?
0: Okay, Libby.
2: Libby, L-I-B-B-Y?
1: Yeah, it just works with your library system.
3: I'm guessing, based on this conversation, you're more of a read the book instead of go watch the movie type of person, huh?
1: Well, like, Remarkably Bright Creatures did it justice.
3: Okay.
1: I loved the book, and I loved the movie.
3: That's the Sally Field movie, when she works in the aquarium.
2: Oh, okay.
3: Got it.
2: Okay, thank you.
1: It's so good. Outstanding.
2: Yeah.
1: Another really good read is No More Tears. It's The Dark Secrets of Johnson & Johnson. And then Chris and Hannah, which you guys said the women.
2: Oh, I love. I read every book she's ever written. Yeah.
1: Yes. She's amazing.
2: Everything. And Ellen Hildebrand, she's also amazing.
3: Or if you want something less intense, I'm more of a Dr. Seuss fan myself. Dr. Seuss, you can't go wrong.
2: Nothing wrong with that, Chad.
3: Yeah, no.
2: Nothing wrong with Green Eggs and Ham.
1: I'm glad you got your four-letter words down.
3: Thank you. I got my four-letter words down. I'll give you a couple of them off the air.
2: He will, too.
3: Good morning, Magic 107.7.
4: Hello.
3: Good morning.
4: Good morning. I'm calling about your books and movies. I am a book reader. I agree about the Harry Potter books. The books were so much better than the movies.
3: Yeah.
4: But the movies were fantastically done, as well as my opinion, but the books were by far better. That is a true example with the Aragorn movie. If you haven't read the book and you want to read the book and you haven't seen the movie, watch the movie first and then read the books.
3: Yeah.
4: Because the movie was nothing like the book.
3: Right.
4: And if you want to appreciate the movie, watch the movie first and then read the book.
2: And then that's interesting. Yeah. Great advice, dude. Thank you
3: thanks
2: so
3: for the
2: much.
3: Call. We appreciate it.
4: Pleasure anytime.
3: Have a good day.
4: Have a great day. Bye-bye.
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6: You take the good, you take the bad, you take them both, and there you have it. 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
7: I'll give you a good chuckle today. The former CEO of the company that owns Tinder, Match, and OkCupid, which he also co-founded, has never been on an online date before.
8: Is he married?
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0: Chad and Leslie. It's Magic 107.7. West 2 meteorologist Eric Burris. He's on the phone. What's going on, Mr. B?
1: How are ya?
0: I'm good. How are you?
1: You know, it's another day. It's another day.
0: Man, we got flooding yesterday. I swear I thought that my house was going to like rumble apart. That's how severe the thunder was yesterday.
1: Yeah, so I had the kids rock climbing. We were over at a place over in the packing district. And, dude, it looked like a hurricane genuinely outside. Right. I mean, it was wicked. And that just goes to show, like, Florida, any afternoon could get that feisty, you know?
2: Are we going to bring the feisty again today?
1: You know, I think that the overall intensity comes down because this is a fairly complex thing. There's an old front in Georgia, okay? And it just keeps throwing these waves of energy. And so the problem is that the models are just doing a terrible job because it's so out of the norm that they're trying to figure it out, right? So the idea today is it's shedding off energy. So we're going to have some showers kind of in the morning. Then we'll be clouded up a little bit. And then as the sea breeze tries to get going around like mid-afternoon, it'll fire up a couple of other thunderstorms. It's not that ripe, severe weather pattern for us in Central Florida, but I do think we'll have showers and storms, just not as intense as yesterday.
0: Got it. Okay.
2: Okay.
0: Well, thank you, Mr. B. Enjoy the Tuesday, and we'll do it again tomorrow.
1: Let's do the things. You guys have a great, great day.
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0: Magic 76 degrees on Tuesday, July 14th, 2026. It is Chad and Leslie. So West 2 meteorologist Eric Burst just said we're going to have some storms, not as intense as they were yesterday. I know that there was flooding on Colonial McGuire right across from where the Wawa, where that Fazoli's is. Like, that intersection was just a hot mess. I saw on social media and just people taking video and putting it up there. I was like, wow, that looks horrible.
2: Over by the airport, too.
0: And the airport, yeah. Just everywhere. But anyway, things you need to know. What you got?
2: Okay, the U.S. has launched its third night of strikes across Iran. President Trump notifying Congress that military action has resumed. The U.S. naval blockade of Iranian ports will resume as well. Trump suggests that a 20% cargo fee for the Strait of Hormuz as shipping traffic slowed and oil prices jump. He said charging that would actually be illegal the last time when Iran wanted to do it. But now he says that we are the guardians of the straits. I guess he's going to have the president's going to have a national address on Thursday night. I don't know how we can be the guardian of the straits because I know he says we're in control of the straits, but it doesn't seem like it. We are. The gas prices, they soared yesterday. Hey, listen to this, Chad. 10 people dead after a small plane crashed in the Bahamas. Authorities say it was a small Cessna. It was flying from Nassau to nearby Andros Island in the Bahamas when it started having trouble crash, killing all 10 people on board. On board were several well-known Bahamian musicians and a DJ. The Bahama Musicians and Entertainers Union have come out. They said this has just been devastating. So well-known, and they were actually coming from a gig when their plane went down. A beautiful morning for a launch, though. It went right after 5 a.m. on right about 5:10 or so. If it would have waited another hour at sunrise, we could have gotten that jellyfish effect. But it was a successful launch of some Starlink satellites back up into low orbit. Today is Mac and Cheese Day, and a survey done by Main Street Bistro says 56% of Americans, Chad, said they would give up coffee or social media before giving up mac and cheese. I want to meet the person who's going to give up social media over mac and cheese.
0: Well, it depends on where the mac and cheese comes from, how good the mac and cheese is.
2: That's true.
0: Just keep it real.
2: 54% of us eat mac and cheese weekly. 86 of us say it's an adult food, not just for kids.
0: No, it's not.
2: It is an adult food. It's not a kid food.
0: No, it is an adult food,
2: very
0: right.
2: Very much.
0: Yeah.
2: Did anyone say it was a kid food? Who are those people?
0: No, I thought you just said it was a kid food.
2: And more than 75% eat it with a fork. 24% of people eat their mac and cheese with a spoon.
0: I'm a spoon. Yeah. No, true. She's looking at me like I'm crazy.
2: Okay. I eat with a spoon. I am willing to look past the toilet paper roll coming under.
0: What are you talking about? What's wrong with eating
2: mac and cheese with a spoon?
0: Yeah, what's wrong with that? I'm eating it. Does it matter how I eat it?
2: Because it's not a soup or a cereal. It's a food.
0: Neither is ice
2: cream. Do you eat peas with a spoon?
0: When you eat ice cream, do you eat it with a spoon or a fork?
2: A spoon.
0: Okay,
2: it's
0: exactly.
2: Ice cream.
0: Right.
2: It melts.
0: It's not soup. It's ice cream. So why can't I eat my mac and cheese with a spoon?
2: I've never heard of that.
0: Well, you're weird.
2: I'm going to ask people. I'm going to put that poll on Instagram.
0: I don't think anybody cares about that poll. Just keep it real. All right.
2: Do me a favor and just answer me, please.
0: Please do, yes, because she doesn't have enough going for her. Not enough people listen to her. All right. There's things you need to know. Everybody.

0: 75 degrees, Chad and Leslie, Magic 107.7. Lowdown on the way with Les. What you got?
1: Okay, Halloween Horror Night's getting scarier and scarier by the day. We've got the new scare zone that will greet you when you walk in.
0: We'll tell you about that next on...

0: 75 degrees, Chad and Leslie, Magic 107.7, a little bit of Hollywood news, a little bit of Orlando flavor, Leslie Gale, and the lowdown.
1: Well, I don't know how you feel about this, Chad. I've been over here dancing and dancing. He doesn't even acknowledge that.
0: Oh, is that what you were doing?
1: Yes. I'm like, you don't even acknowledge.
0: Grab a spoon or whatever's going on.
1: Yeah, no, I was like dropping. I was like a hot. You didn't even say like, hey, good dance moves or nothing like that.
0: Well, have good dance moves, and I'll say good dance moves.
1: As soon as I said that, I knew you were going to say that. Anyway, Halloween Horror Nights officially announced the Inferno Carnival of Nightmares Scare Zone coming up at this year's Halloween Horror Nights. It's a sinister entryway. It's going to be hosted by icons Jack the Clown and Dr. Oddfellow. They're going to get along just for this year. They're going to bring their shared and newly aligned history as ringmasters of the fear to life at the 35th annual event. This is going to be a great year.
0: I am so excited about this, Leslie. You have no idea.
1: The official rollout confirms the park's entrance will be transformed into a decrepit, fear-fueled carnival. Oh, this follows Universal's Orlando Drop, which confirmed their full original haunted house lineup for the year. So that's kind of cool. And if you like that, Paramount Pictures has secured the U.S. rights to reboot A Nightmare on Elm Street.
2: The kids of Elm Street don't know it yet, but something is coming to get them.
1: Yeah. Okay, so listen. They're partnering with the estate of the late franchise director, Wes Craven. The deal includes Craven's widow and son will produce this new reboot.
0: That's great, but is Robert Englund coming back as Freddy Krueger? That's what I want to know.
1: That we don't know.
0: He's the OG.
1: We don't know. The set is in with is set the untitled film set within the original 1984 film's world. That sounds really, I mean, I don't like scary movies. The last time we saw Freddy Krueger was in 2010, the reboot then.
0: Yeah, they did all these reboots. But I mean, to me, my Freddy Krueger is Robert Englund. I know that he's older now, but he said he'd do one more. It'd
1: okay,
0: be great.
1: I'll find out if he's going to do it. They don't mention him here. They don't mention him here. Madonna, this woman is impossibly, unbelievably successful. Back on top and the support from her fandom, she's reached the top of the Billboard album chart after releasing Confessions 2. The album debuted at number one on the July 18th dated Billboard 200, proving she still got it. So she has pretty much had a number one album in every decade.
0: Yeah, I'm not surprised.
1: Isn't that crazy? She says, words cannot express how grateful and surprised I am by this incredible reception Confessions on a Dance Floor has received. I don't know what, 2 exclamation points, she says. Thanks to fans and everyone who's been a part of it. Now, wasn't a lot of this stuff going to be used in her biopic? And then when the biopic fell apart, they used a lot of it, or is it no?
0: No.
1: She was filming the biopic while she was writing this and making this album.
0: Right, right. Okay. So Confessions, the original Confessions album, had like Hung Up and Sorry and other songs on it that were, you know, really popular.
1: Mm-hmm.
0: And then, you know, people wanted Madonna to get back to her roots of dance. And so that's where Confessions 2 came out. And that's what we're getting. And I have to say, it's such a great album. She is the queen of reinvention. This is a woman who has gone every single decade and manages to take these albums and these songs and just make them so relevant. And actually, there's a tour, Confessions tour, that is going to happen at some point.
1: You thought next year, you think she's going to tour next year?
0: Well, yeah, because keep in mind, you know, she's doing the halftime show this weekend for the World Cup.
1: I mean, it's the 19th. I know. The final. I know. So she's going to be there. We still don't know.
0: We still have no idea how that's going to go down.
1: That's going to shake out.
0: There's like 10 huge artists right there in 11 minutes.
1: Who goes first? We got BTS, Madonna, Shakira, Justin Bieber.
0: Coldplay,
1: Burner Boy is the only one I don't know Burner Boy that well.
0: I mean, it's an array of who's who performing.
1: And they have how long to get it done?
0: 11 minutes.
1: 11 minutes.
0: How do you do that?
1: I don't know. We're going to find out Sunday.
0: Okay. There's the lowdown this morning.
3: Chad and Leslie.
0: Speaking of great shows, Lionel Richie, Earth, Wind & Fire, they're going to be in town in just a couple days, July 25th. We've got those tickets to give away and kick off 90 minutes commercial-free music.
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0: Hi, good morning, Magic 107.7. Who's this?
1: This is Willie.
0: Willie, good morning. Where are you calling from?
1: I'm calling from DeBary, Florida.
0: Willie's in DeBary.
2: Hey, Willie in DeBary, Florida. Having a good day so far?
1: Having a great day. I'll be having a better day if you tell me I won.
2: Oh, okay, Chad.
0: Oh, wow, okay. Well, you won.
1: Oh, my God. No way.
0: Congratulations, Lotto Richie. Earth, Wind, and Fire, July 25th. It sounds like you're at work. You got your work voice on. Can we ask?
1: I am.
0: Can we ask where you work?
2: He's working.
1: Dollar General.
0: Hey, we love Dollar General. Dollar General.
2: You're one in Delano, or is it in DeBary where you live?
1: No, I'm actually in the one in Winter Park.
2: Well, okay.
0: Hey, thanks for listening, and congratulations on those tickets.
2: Yeah, buddy.
1: That's awesome.

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1: That is tonight as well?
0: 8 o'clock.

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1: 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Leslie Gale standing by with things you need to know.
2: Well, all of a sudden, Chad, I want to be an astronaut.
1: All of a sudden?
2: Yes, because they found something in space that's pretty sweet.
1: Uranus?
2: I'll let you know.
1: Other than that. Okay, we'll tell you next. Hang on.

0: Just about 9 o'clock at WMGF HD1, Mount Dora, Orlando. It is Chad and Leslie. Got that word. It's going to get you $1,000 coming up in just a couple seconds. When you hear it, take it to magic107.com, enter it on the homepage, and wait for a number you don't recognize. Pick it up. That could be us calling to give you some money this morning. But first, Leslie is going to tell you things you need to know.
1: Okay, well, Osceola County deputies and state prosecutors are trying to determine whether anyone's going to face charges after a four-year-old accidentally shot and killed a two-year-old relative while the children were left unattended inside a vehicle. It happened here in Osceola County yesterday. They did confirm this morning that the handgun used in the shooting belonged to the two-year-old's mother. It was a beautiful morning for a launch. The launch happened right after 5 a.m. this morning, a Starlink launch. It went off without a hitch. Meantime, astronomers have recently made a big discovery that's pretty sweet. I mean, literally, Chad, it's sweet. They've discovered a sugar molecule called a urethros, I think.
0: I'm sorry, what?
1: A urethros. I have no idea.
0: Urethros? That sounds safe. Look, here's a sugar molecule, urethros. I'm sorry.
1: Anyway,
0: can you spell that?
1: It's E-R-Y-T-H-R-U-L-O-S-E.
0: Gotcha.
1: They found it floating in a giant, it's like a giant cloud of gas and dust near the center of the Milky Way. And it's the same type of composition that makes up sugar.
0: Yeah.
1: Same thing that you find in raspberries and other, you know, things like that. That's sweet.
0: You know what else smells of gas and dust? This story. What else you got? No? Okay.
1: The first of the semifinals happens today, 3 o'clock. France taking on Spain. England meets Argentina tomorrow.
0: And by the way, I see London. I see France. I see the urethros sugar in space. I'm just kidding. Okay, let's get you paid. Here's the word worth $1,000.
2: 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That's rich. 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
1: Yeah, get a little richer. 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
0: Sorry, did you say Little Richard?
1: No, I said
0: Little Richer.
1: Little Richer.
0: Gotcha. Like, what does Little Richard have to do with this?

0: 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And Baker Mayfield from the Tampa Bay Buccaneers will be featured.
1: I know. We're learning all about his private life, which is the most interesting part to me.

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0: 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France and Spain go head-to-head at 3 o'clock this afternoon for the World Cup. These are the semifinals. Telemundo, Fox, and Peacock.
1: Okay, it's coming down to, you know, to four teams. I'm going France. You're going Spain.
0: That is correct.

0: There's something that has to be said about playing that song, Can You Feel the Love Tonight from The Lion King, mm-hmm. with Disney in our backyard. Mm-hmm. I don't know, but it's just, every time we play that song, it's just...
1: It's magical.
0: It's magical, Leslie. My baby.

0: 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Our Uber drivers, Lyft drivers, Grubhubbers, and Uber Eaters.
1: I know. Well, hopefully we keep you busy during your busy day. Or we keep you company during your busy day.
0: Either us or the person in the back seat.

0: That about wraps it up for us on a Tuesday. It's Chad and Leslie. It's Magic 107.7. Again, just a heads up, we're going to get some rain. It's not going to be as severe as it was yesterday, according to Western meteorologist Eric Burris, which is good news because they were pretty crazy yesterday.
1: It came fast. That was just it. And the flooding happened fast. So hopefully it'll be a little calmer today.
0: Yes, hopefully. Plus, another chance at $1,000 coming up with Jana after 10 o'clock. 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Let's get you paid. Leslie, I've been texting a mutual friend of ours all morning long, and this person's actually on hold, and I wanted you to be able to talk to them as well. Hello?
2: Hello?
0: Leslie, I don't know if you remember, this is our friend Kellyanne Class.
1: Hey, Kellyanne, what are you doing?
2: I am enjoying my day off from work, just sitting here with Tim sipping coffee.
0: Tim's her
1: Tim
0: cat,
1: the
0: by the
1: cat.
0: Way. Yeah. Now, Leslie, there's a reason we're calling her this morning, because today's her birthday.
1: Oh, happy birthday, Kellyanne Class!
0: So we wanted to call and wish you happy birthday. I have it in my phone as tomorrow. Are you sure today's your birthday?
2: It was actually yesterday.
1: Oh!
0: What?
1: Stop
0: yesterday!
1: It.
0: Oh, crap.
1: Well, good news, Kellyanne. We haven't gotten any better since you left. Just for everybody, Kellyanne, if you just moved here, because we know a million people move here a day, Kellyanne Class used to be our meteorologist
0: over at West Channel 2, yes. Now she's over in Texas.
1: Well, she followed her husband, who was serving our country, and now they're in southern Texas.
0: I would have remembered it was yesterday had you still lived in Florida.
1: Yeah.
0: I would have taken you out,
1: drinks,
0: and we could have done like a whole 5 o'clock happy hour thing, but anyway.
2: We would have done the whole work.
0: Shebang.
1: Well,
0: anyway, we just
1: wanted
0: to say
1: wish you
0: happy
1: birthday, sweetheart.
0: We
1: love
0: miss
1: you.
0: We
1: love you.
0: And miss
2: you.
0: And
1: people ask about you all the time.
0: Yeah.
1: And we always tell them you're doing great. You're doing great things for our country, and you'll be back soon.
0: Yeah, great things for our country, like, you know, given the weather and stuff in Texas.
2: in a different location that isn't Orlando.
0: That a girl.
1: She'll be back.
0: I'll call you later. We love you.
1: We love you. Happy birthday.
2: Thank you for the call.
0: All right, we'll talk to you tomorrow morning, 5 a.m. for Workday Hump Day Wednesday, right here on Magic 107.7.
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0: Thank you so much for enjoying Orlando's best variety of the 80s, 90s, and today here on Magic 107.7. 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
0: yeah,
1: for free.
0: I like the way you think. 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

Whenever I hear this song from The Fray, I think about those early seasons of Grey's Anatomy. 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

movie world was shook on this day in 1999, 27 years ago, when the Blair Witch Project was released. I did not live here in Orlando at the time, but it was produced and done by UCF students, which I absolutely love. And I remember watching it and freaking out. And then I went to work the next day and somebody put a pile of rocks outside my office door. Not cool. Great movie, though. They're making another one, by the way. The 90s at Noon on Magic 107.7.

The 90s at Noon continues on Magic 107.7. What a decade to be alive. From the Simpson trial, to grunge rock, to the death of Princess Diana, Titanic, Spice Girls. It's a lot going on in that decade. It's Magic 107.7.

0: out the 90s at noon here on Magic 107.7. Let's have some fun and just kind of daydream. If you could be on any reality show, Erica, which one would you want to be on?
1: I have always wanted to be on The Real Housewives of Beverly Hills.
0: Oh,
1: just
0: because
1: they get to go on all these lavish trips, but yeah. It ends up ruining all of their lives, and pretty much they all get divorced or some
0: right? Or sued
1: or something. So
0: yep.
1: It's kind of just my fantasy.
0: Yeah, best to keep that one in the vault.
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2: Have you been very active on your socials lately? 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Interesting.

An hour workday payday. Another keyword to get that cash coming up for you at 1 o'clock. Hey, it's Jana. Live music. Good for the soul. Toto, Christopher Cross, the Romantics. They're all touring together with a stop in Tampa coming up on August 1st. 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You'll see this one live. Here's Africa. I hear the

0: 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And today. 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

0: 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The only downside? Our kids' friends are coming over way more often than we'd like. Hey, Jaden, Brayden, Zayden, come on in, you guys. Luke, what's up, buddy? How's baseball going? I've got the game streaming in the den. Maybe you can pick up some pointers before we take on Kennedy next week. Ashley A, Ashley D, Ashley P, is this for a group project again? Because last time it looked a lot like high-speed reality TV research. Hey, Kristen! You got the ring light and the tripod this time. Don't forget to tag the house with the fastest internet. Honey, it's going to be another late one. We're going to need more snacks.
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Corona. 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

0: Thanks for enjoying the workday here with me, Jana, on Magic 107.7. Lots of summer travel out there, maybe hitting up some of the national parks. I have a list that I still definitely want to go experience, like Yosemite and Grand Teton and stuff like that. Have you ever gone to like a national landmark and you're like, womp womp, no big deal?
1: Without a doubt, the Grand Canyon. I mean, whoa, big hole in the ground. Okay.
2: I mean, you look and see it, and then it's, I mean, you've seen it.
0: You've seen it. There it is. That's a hole right there. I've flown over it a few times. It looks beautiful. I like the colors.
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How do you feel about macaroni and cheese? 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Today is National Mac and Cheese Day, and what I love when they were asked about saucing it, some said a little extra, some said cheese soup on noodles. 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

Loving that Phil Collins on a Tuesday afternoon. Hey there, it is Jana. If you have ever heard the phrase, Rob Thomas went to Lake Brantley High School. True. He did go to Lake Brantley High School. He did not graduate, though. He trucked out just a few months shy to pursue this music thing. Worked out well. And he did go back and get his GED. Matchbox 20 on Magic 107.7.

0: 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It all started here. Backstreet Boys, Orlando born, magic made. They made their magic in Orlando. And so do we. More magic next.
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$30 million spent on the wedding. Taylor Swift and Travis Kelce. That's like $30 for me. 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Buenas tardes, familia. My name is Jenny, and this

Here we are giving you another opportunity to win $1,000. Are you ready? 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

0: 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Hola, familia. ¿Qué tal? My name is Jenny. Thank you so much for letting me spend this time with you while you're working. I keep you entertained, especially with things that are happening and that you might not even realize it's going on. So the park meters in downtown Orlando, those are going to be gone. 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So just keep that in mind. It's going to be completely new, something to get used to, but everything we have to do with an app these days. So it shouldn't be that big of a change, right? 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

Lionel Richie and hello on Magic 107.7. Can you believe it's been 43 years since Mario Brothers was created? Unbelievable. I mean, I know everything about Mario Brothers. I know I finished the game, all 10 worlds, and I know how to skip from one world to the other. You probably do too. Mario Kart was a hit in my family as well. I remember I decorated the kids' game room, all Mario Brothers. I mean, amazing. I love it. 43 years of it. Here's Red Hot Chili Peppers on Magic 107.7. That was a good throwback.

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I like to call it your stress-free zone. 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

0: Gang celebration on Orlando's at Magic 107.7. Familia, ¿qué tal? Hopefully you're having a wonderful Tuesday afternoon. My name is Jenny. So starting tomorrow, you are no longer allowed to just show up at Blue Springs State Park. You have to have a reservation. Like my husband made a reservation for kayaking. Well, then that will allow you to, you know, utilize the park. But if you don't have any type of reservation and you just want to go in, you can't do that. You have to make a reservation just to go in and enjoy in general. So you don't have to have a reservation to actually do one of the activities that they have. It's just to make sure that you get in. Obviously, after the long, super long lines, the one time I tried to go to Silver Springs State Park, couldn't do it. By the time I made it to the entrance, it was already closed and it was like 8 o'clock in the morning. So this is why they're doing it.
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Familia, gracias por la sintonía. Thank you so much for spending time with us. Here's Kelly Clarkson and Stronger. You know the-

0: 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It all started here. In Sync, Orlando born, Magic made. They made their magic in Orlando. And so do we. More magic next.
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0: Somebody's Watching Me on Magic 107.7. Familia, ¿qué tal? My name is Jenny. If you haven't noticed the signs everywhere, the anti-speed crackdown continues. It started yesterday. But just so that you know, it's not only happening here in Florida. It's happening outside of Florida. And the important thing is, yeah, the speed limit is 75, but I'm going to go 80. Or the speed limit is 45, I'm going to go 50. Even one above the speed limit, they're going to stop you. So just keep that in mind. Go the speed limit. And this is happening all this week here in Central Florida. So drive safe, especially on that I-4. Mm-hmm. They're not playing.
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The Seattle Seahawks were sold last week for a record $9.6 billion, obviously making it one of the most expensive teams yet. The late Paul Allen bought it back in 1997 for $194 million, and we thought it was a lot. Are they worth it, though? It's the question.

0: Nikki Franks and Total Eclipse of the Heart on Magic 107.7. Definitely gone too soon. Thank you so much for hanging out with me. My name is Jenny. Listen, if you want a piece of the championship, FIFA will be selling the 17 by 17 inch chunk of field, if you're interested, $450. I mean, I don't think that's a lot. So if there's about 18,000 something pieces, we're looking at between $8 and $11 million. I'm not good at math. It could be way more, but this is just me kind of doing my math. But how much could you sell a piece of the lawn for? Hey, $450 could be a good investment if you really think about it that way. How big of a fan are you? It's Magic 107.7.
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Tomorrow, semifinal, England versus Argentina. Who do you think is going to win? 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

Richard Marks, and right here waiting on Magic 107.7. 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And you can do with that money whatever you wish. $1,000 right now. 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

Did you see the new Barbie Forever stamps? She's wearing 10 different outfits. Astronaut, music star, sign language teacher. How do you dress up as a sign language teacher? Soccer player, surgeon. The stamps did go up from 78 cents to 82 cents, but maybe these will be worth it.

0: Thank you so much for making us part of your drive home from work. Hopefully, I force treating you well today. Mm-hmm, don't we wish? My name is Jenny. Thank you for being a part of Magic 107.7. So my son is a flight attendant, and he came home for 2 days yesterday and the day before. And he told me, Mom, I'm not eating well. Food is expensive, and I don't go out to restaurants because I don't want to spend all that money. And so I told him, why don't you just meal prep? So we went to the store, got $82 worth of groceries for the entire week. We meal prepped for him and for us with that money. And I kid you not, we made shredded chicken. We made ground beef, potatoes, roasted potatoes. We made asparagus, cold salad. We made so much. In less than 2 hours, we meal prepped for two different homes. And he got to take all that food home. He sent me a message this morning. Thank you, Mom, so much for your help. And I was like, this is what we live for. But yes, if you haven't done it, spend 2 hours meal prepping for the week and you will see, you will be amazed at how much money you will save. You're welcome.
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crazy to think that it's been 43 years since Mario Brothers was created. 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My kids were. My kiddos were like Mario Kart super fans. And we would all compete against each other. Good times. It's Journey and Faithfully on

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Hi, good afternoon, evening. It's Mel Taylor, and I'm just in for Jenny tonight. So I hope you're having a good day. I'll take a request. I'll let you know what's up here in a few minutes. I've still got more chances at $1,000 every hour I'm here. 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

Great way for you to start your day is with Chad and Leslie in the morning. And tomorrow, they've got some great things to give away. They have Bryan Adams tickets at 6:15. They've got Cool Kids Summer at Disney Water Parks at 7 a.m. Then Lionel Richie tickets at 8:25. So maybe set your alarm if you need to. 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

0: 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Backstreet Boys. 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